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Taking you back to the summers that you went to summer camp, or maybe as you were growing up. It's so nostalgic. I hope you love this one. It's Cutlass, and Better Is One Day.

0: Life 97.3 O'Cali. This is hilarious, and I love it. Talking about the way you came up with one of your kids' names or how your name came to be, you can text me your story at 888-720-9730. Callie says, I'll tell you how I came up with my daughter's name. My entire pregnancy, from beginning to delivery, I suffered from Braxton Hicks contractions. So it only made sense when my daughter arrived that her name was Braxton.
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If God had a refrigerator, your picture would be on it. If he had a wallet, your picture would be in it. He sends you flowers every spring and a sunrise every morning. 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
0: Okay, so if you're a boy mom, what I've heard is that you can talk to your son about personal hygiene all you want, but it takes someone else noticing for them to actually want to do something about it. And Jen says that's kind of what was going on when her son Nate was in fourth grade. They started having PE every day of the week. So she sent a towel for him to keep in his locker. And she said, you know, we could get you some deodorant to keep there too, so that you don't get all stinky before you head off to your next class. He just kind of laughed at his mom and didn't act like it was a big concern of his until about a couple of weeks later. Jen says after school, he got into the van and looked at his mom and he said, you know what? You're right. I need some of that armpit lotion because I do smell a little after gym class. And Jen says, I just had to laugh and wonder who was it that noticed? Probably a girl.
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3: Summer is a season of growth. Gardens stretch toward the sun, and things that were planted begin to flourish. Maybe you're hoping for growth in your own life, too. The Bible says, he who began a good work in you will carry it on to completion. God hasn't forgotten about you. He's still working, still growing something good in your life, even if it's taking longer than you expected. So if you'd like to know more about the purpose that God has for your life, you can text the word NEW to 41224.

0: It's that right song
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I'm Jill Tracy. And Philip said, oh, it was so easy when we had our daughters. 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So we went with Grace, Sophia, Elizabeth, and Esther.

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1: 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Years ago, something from the Bible that changed my life was Matthew 7, 7 and 8. It says, "Ask and it will be given to you, seek and you will find, knock and the door will be opened to you, for everyone who asks receives, he who seeks finds, and to him who knocks the door will be opened." If you're interested in God showing up in your life, I've found it helpful to ask, seek, and knock.
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He says, knowing Jesus is the greatest reward. 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

Life 97.3 on the road with Jill and Alan, the morning show. It continues this Tuesday. They're going to stop in Minong in the parking lot of Boondocks Coffee and Cafe to do the morning show live with you. I hope you can make it out for that. And I'm sure they'll have some summer throwback songs happening, like this one from Michael W. Smith.

0: Peter Burton, new music right there. Where Would I Be on Life 97.3. And Naomi has a beautiful story about the name for one of her kiddos. If you've got one, text me, Jill Tracy, at 720-9730. That's 888-720-9730. Naomi says, our last baby was a surprise baby in all of the best ways. And when he arrived, we wanted to name him Given, because he was our unexpected gift given by God. Isn't that lovely? I do think also he probably didn't have to worry about any other givens in his class.
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Life 97.3, talking about kids getting named. Emerson Day gave birth to little baby Waylon just about 2 months ago. 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
1: It's the season of barbecues, vacation, and times with friends and family. 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
1: 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She says when her daughter was born and they were coming up with a name for her, they wanted to honor her mother-in-law who had just recently passed, whose name was Joan. And she says, I had a grandmother named Ellen who was also a significant woman in my life. So we combined Joan and Ellen and came up with Joelle. Isn't that beautiful? Love it. Hey, if you want to tell me your name story, please go ahead and text me at 888-720-9730. I'm Jill Tracy. Hey, have a great rest of your night. I still

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speak with human eloquence and angelic ecstasy, but don't love, I'm nothing but the creaking of a rusty gate. 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

0: Okay, 6 o'clock club. Jill's, she's back.
1: It's so nice to have you back where you belong.
0: It is.
2: That's nice.
0: Which is why I even figured we'd start the show slightly different with a little Louis Armstrong singing "It's So Great to Have You Back" this morning, Jill.
2: 6 o'clock club. Alan literally put what you just heard together this morning.
0: That's true.
2: which is always such a nice welcome. I feel like I should do more when Alan's gone and he comes back.
0: Yeah.
2: But I'm like, all right, cool.
0: Yeah.
2: Let's do a show.
0: Yeah, because that was so nice what I just did for you. I expect way more out of you.
2: Is that what you're really trying to tell me, all this?
0: No, it's really not. I'm just glad Jill's back this morning. We have our friend back today. This is great.

0: Amen.
1: Andrew Rip this morning here on a beautiful Friday, 6 o'clock club. So glad you're here. And guess what? Jam and Jill is officially back.
2: Hello.
1: This morning.
2: Good morning.
1: So good to have her back. And also, Jill, like I was talking about this on the show. It's really good to have you back for a lot of reasons. Like, we missed our friend. Also, I don't know what's happening. I don't think I'm sick. If I talk,
2: no,
1: I don't. I don't think I'm sick. Okay, but I have to almost maintain like a lower register, kind of even speaking pattern, which is not what I do. Because right now, if I get really excited, I go like this. This is how it sounds.
2: Ooh. Yeah, it doesn't sound good at all.
1: What's happening? I don't think I'm sick, but this has been a couple of days. If I go up in that high register,
2: okay, well, stop doing that.
1: But it's what
2: are you doing? You gotta stop doing that.
1: I don't know. But thankfully, you're here now.
2: Oh no!
1: So I don't have to talk
2: you
1: as much.
2: You can't be doing that. Even as an example, your voice could pop out at any moment, and you decide to go up in that register knowing.
1: Well, I needed to show you how bad it is.
2: No,
1: so.
2: I would have believed you.
1: Oh, okay.
2: I would have believed you.
1: Well, if I can't go up in that register, Jill, can you be like? Because that's hard for me because I get excited sometimes. Actually, a lot.
2: This will be good for you, though.
1: Why?
2: You'll explore different ways you can still be excited, but just have to. You know, back off the throatiness.
1: Instead of going high pitch, if I get really excited, I'm like, I'm so excited right now.
2: See, look. Look how easy that is.
1: I'm just going to go low instead.
2: Yeah, perfect.
1: It's so great to have Jill back this morning.
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0: place.
1: Well, thanks for listening to Life 97.3. Welcome to the 6 o'clock club this morning. And 6 o'clock club coming up this Tuesday is our next On the Road stop, where we're going to be broadcasting the morning show live. We're going to be in Minong, which, Ellen, I think you were the one that said this might be the smallest city we've done a live show from, right?
2: Yeah, because I looked at the population. Population of Minong is, that just gave me a craving for eggnog, because I almost said Minong, then I think an eggnog. It's like, nope, that's Christmas in July stuff.
1: And
2: now I'm distracted. Minong. Oh, okay. No. Okay. Yeah, I think Minong is 500 to 700 people. Okay. Which I think is the, yeah,
1: what
2: that is.
1: Every person who lived in Minong came to our On the Road stop? What if this was our largest attended stop yet?
2: That would be so many people, and that would be amazing. It's just a town event.
1: So we're going to be in the parking lot of Boondocks Coffee and Cafe, so we'd love to see you there. But 6 o'clock club, just a reminder that for each of our On the Road stops, you have a chance to share the code word. Say it to any one of the staff at Life 97.3 while we're doing these events, and you will get a very special something we've made just for you.
2: And that code word is garbanzo, which, by the way, Minong is 559
1: okay.
2: residents.
1: All right, that's
2: which,
1: our goal.
2: As far as the special thing for you, 6 o'clock club, when you say garbanzo, it is limited until we run out, and we do not have 559 of the special prizes for you.
1: Which we should say while supplies last.
2: Yeah. Wouldn't that be cool, though, if the entire town of Minong, Wisconsin was a 6 o'clock club member? Like, that would be awesome.
1: That would be awesome. So if you want to learn more about all the stops we're making still yet to come this summer, you can visit our website at life973.com. We'll see you on Tuesday.

0: Welcome to the 6 o'clock club this morning here on Life 97.3. This is Mornings with Jem and Jill and Grizzly Allen.
1: Okay, I just have to say it. During like the summer months here, I have decided that I think the worst invention ever.
0: Ever.
1: Maybe. Is water balloons. I think water balloons.
0: The worst? Ever?
1: They're horrendous. It's an awful thing. Whoever first thought, let's put water in this and then throw it at children.
0: I love water balloons.
1: Dude, so here's the thing. This is coming from, if I wasn't a parent, I think I'd be like, yeah, dog, water balloons. As a parent, I have yet for my kids to have a water balloon fight. And I will say my kids love it. My kids love doing water balloons. But I have yet to experience a time where it doesn't end with someone getting hurt and crying because the brother threw the water balloon right in the face. Like, it's going to happen. And, like, somebody always gets hurt. And then you just have plastic balloon stuff all over your entire yard.
0: Like,
1: it's kind of an awful thing. Also, it's not easy to fill up, especially a classic balloon. That's a huge pain. Like, every time my kids ask, like, can we do a water balloon? And I'm just like, ugh. Now I sound like I'm just a grumpy, boring dad.
0: This sounds like an open letter to water balloons. Dear water balloons from parents everywhere,
1: we don't like you. Be softer, but also easier to fill. And don't hurt my children as much. Thank you.

0: Oh, one of our summer worship throwback songs this morning, Stephen Curtis Chapman and Dive. And by the way, welcome to the 6 o'clock club here on Mornings with Jam and Jill. That's right, she's back. And Grizzly Allen here on Life 97.3. And we were just sharing this morning here on the 6 o'clock club how truly terrible of an invention water balloons are. Like, children get hurt. They make a mess everywhere. They're not easy to fill. It's just an awful invention.
1: And Alan is clearly telling this from the perspective of being a parent.
0: Yeah, I didn't feel this way as a kid.
1: Having to worry about it. Yeah, I was going to say, I did not feel this way as a kid either. We did just hear from Cara Brew Steve.
0: Oh!
1: And he found on Amazon self-sealing, refillable water bombs. Magnetic splash balls for kids, fun games and activities. I have no idea how this works, but Alan, take a look at this picture. They look like Easter eggs, but just more round.
0: So I can, a little bit more insight, I can say, thanks for that, by the way, Steve. We do own those.
1: You do? You own those exact things?
0: Yeah, I own those exact things. Where they're magnetic, they are cool because they don't make a big mess.
1: Okay.
0: They are easier to fill. They definitely still hurt the children when the bigger brother throws it in the younger siblings' faces, and it always ends in a fight. So, but I will say those are better than the classic water balloon option. That is very true.
1: So it sounds like it's less about the water balloon and more about the child. Because so far, Alan, I don't know if you've realized this, but your example of how these don't work are all about the oldest child throwing them at the faces of the younger ones.
0: Yep, that's the problem might be overly excited children and not the water balloons.
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0: really glad you're here in the final minute and a half of the 6 o'clock club here on Mornings with Jam and Jill, Grizzly Allen on Life at 97.3. And just a little encouragement here for you this morning.
1: Yeah, I think sometimes that our prayers, we feel this pressure to make, you know, really long and extravagant. But really, I think sometimes the most powerful ones are simple. Like saying a prayer as simple as, Jesus, I can't, but you can, make all the difference. When you've reached the end of your strength, that's where his powered presence can shine the most brightly.

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0: where you belong.
1: So nice.
2: Yeah, it is. Yeah, it is. It's mornings with Jill and Alan here on Life 97.3. And Jill's back this morning.
1: I'm back, and it's Friday, and so we're about to be gone again for the weekend.
2: Which is really funny. My brain is so off this morning. When Jill came in, I was like, oh, well, how was the weekend? It's like, wait, no, it's Friday. We haven't experienced the weekend yet.

0: It's Mornings with Jill and Alan here on Life 97.3, sharing a little bit this morning about how truly awful water balloons are. Like, children always seem to get hurt. They put, like, the plastic bits all over your yard. They're not easy to fill. Think, in my opinion, they're just a truly horrible invention.
1: Says the parent.
0: Of three children.
1: Yeah. So this makes sense. I will say, from the perspective of the child, they're amazing.
0: I love them as a kid, too.
1: Let me tell you why. One of my earliest memories of water balloons was actually when I was a kid. I was in vacation Bible school. I looked forward to that every summer. And as part of our week's rhythm for vacation Bible school, when I was in it, there would be Bible verse memorization.
0: Okay.
1: And this was a bonus. It was like they encouraged it. However, the incentive to memorize each day's verse was that by the end of the week, when we'd have a water fight, you had a 10 stock of water balloons. So basically, each time that you would share a verse, your stock of water balloons went up.
0: Oh.
1: You maxed out at 10, which is funny. In reality, that probably doesn't even sound like a lot.
0: But
1: let me tell you, I was motivated. That was enough to get Jill to memorize some verses for that week.
0: Yeah, I will say, that sounds like the perfect motivation for kids. Like, I know my son, he would memorize all the Bible verses if it meant he got to load up on water balloon ammo.
1: Yeah, they would fill them in the bed of a truck, and then you would come and you'd know, all right, you get 10. And I remember one year, I definitely stopped counting. And the guy, the staff who was in charge of monitoring that, he's like, whoa, hey, sorry, how many have you taken so far? I was like, oh, I have no idea. He's like, okay, maybe just take one more and let's call it.
0: Oh, no. I memorized all the verses for this.
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0: love. Well, Merry Christmas in July Eve. You know what's great about this? If it's it's Life 97.3, mornings with Jill and Alan. If you are someone who... No, Jill, calm down. If you are someone who has yet to take down your Christmas display, and I know you're out there...
1: I don't know that anyone's out there.
0: No, actually, today's the day. And no joke, driving into the studio this morning, it's still dark. I did drive by a house where there... you could see inside where they had a little deck area, but it was a closed-off deck. They still had Christmas lights up, and you could see a Christmas tree in the window. No joke.
1: Hang on. You're talking as though these people have had those decorations up since Christmas. I think what you've witnessed is them putting them up for Christmas in July.
0: That is, either way, I do highly applaud it. If you actually put in the work for Christmas in July, or if you're, you know, you've left it up, then now you can just celebrate again and really appreciate this wonderful time of the year, you know?
1: Now, we do have a purpose in talking about Christmas in July. Alan's just not randomly talking about this just because there is a purpose.
0: You're not to be blamed for thinking Alan would just be randomly talking about this.
1: The reason we're talking about this is because this month you could enter to win a professional Christmas light display that goes up for this coming holiday season. So you're just entering to win this month. The actual lights will be put up closer to the holidays this year. And we're actually going to be picking four Northland households to win. So you could be one of four winners.
0: So you can sign up for that at life973.com. And a big thanks, by the way, to Christmas Decor of Duluth for their support of Life 97.3.

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3: We have a brand new song to share with you from Peter Burton. This song is called So Long. And it's about saying goodbye to all those things that try to weigh us down in life. It's a reminder that because of what Jesus did on the cross, we can say so long to our past, to our guilt, and to our shame. So

0: just a, I don't know, maybe consider this a public service announcement, a little tip for your Friday. This is Life 97.3. Read the entire recipe before you make the thing. Okay.
1: I feel like there's a story
0: here. Well, I learned my lesson this week. I bought a cherry tomato plant that is doing amazing, and it's time to make a lot of things with tomatoes now. And so I decided to make basically a roast salsa. Like,
1: oh, sure.
0: You roast onions, you roast the tomatoes, the jalapeno pepper, the serrano pepper, garlic. You do all of that, put it in a blender, add some spices. Delicious. Or that's what the goal would be. I did everything, and then I did a little taste test at the end this week, and I started coughing. It was so spicy.
1: Oh, no. Oh.
0: Okay. And then I finished reading the recipe, and it said at the end, which this is my complaint, said at the end, if you want mild salsa, do half the peppers. If you want medium salsa, just take the seeds out. And if you want these super spicy, leave it all in. And that's what I did.
1: It kind of reminds me of the things I know some college professors or teachers would do. Would be like, hey, don't forget to read this paper I sent out. Read it. It's important that you read it. And then there's like a trick at the end. Be like, oh, actually, you don't even need to show up for class the next day. And everyone who shows up for class are like, what? And they're like, you didn't read the paper. It's kind of how
0: this
1: feels.
0: That's what I did.
1: And she got spicy. Can I try the salsa? Because I love extra spicy salsa.
0: Yeah, I'll bring some for you next week.
1: Thank you.
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0: It's mornings with Jill and Alan here on Life 97.3. Jill's back this morning.
1: It's so nice to have you back where you belong.
2: It's very nice.
0: It's nice to have Jill back this morning. So, at this time yesterday, here on the show, we did hear from our good friend Al. And Jill, Al gave me a grade for this week, how it's been.
2: Oh, like without me?
0: Yeah,
2: how the show has been?
0: Yeah, without you being here, he's like, Alan, you had a B plus.
2: Okay.
0: See, that's what I thought. I was like, all right, I'll accept a B plus. But I was like, Al, what kept me from being an A plus? Mm-hmm. And he said it was one story I told this week.
2: Oh no.
0: Just one story.
2: What did you do?
0: It's not that bad. And this is why I'm bringing you in on this. He said he didn't think you would approve when I talked about a guy who actually saw in a cornfield wacky inflatable tube guys as scarecrows out in the cornfield. And I said, let's just make this a thing. Let's have wacky inflatable tube guys in all the fields everywhere. And Al thought you would have nixed that. He's like, nope, that's just a city thing. I don't think Jill would have approved of having wacky inflatable tube guys everywhere.
2: You know what I think?
0: What do you think?
2: I think that this whole thing was a ploy for Alan to be able to tell this story again on Life 97.3.
0: It's funny you mention this because I told it again when Al called yesterday at this time. And now since I had to fill Jill in, so I have
2: You told this three times?
0: I have now told the wacky inflatable tube guy story three times.
2: Is that even true?
0: No, he called. Funny enough, three's a holy number, so that's special.

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0: This week has been so refreshing. It's mornings with Jill and Alan here on Life 97.3. Like, it feels slightly miraculous that smoke hasn't come back into the Northland after, like, I mean, the fires are still happening up in the boundary waters in Canada, but the wind, I guess, has been just right. But it's been cool after it's been so hot. Like, oh, these mornings have just been the best here.
1: And it does still feel like summer.
0: Yes.
1: Which is a huge gift.
0: It is.
1: I don't know about you, but I was

0: very surprised at how early the back to school commercials have started, or the ads, like streaming services. And if anything, that makes me feel like, man, time can't be moving that quick. How are we already talking about back to school? And so I feel like this weather has this very nice, like, hey, it's still summer, don't worry.
1: Which that is nice, because if you feel that way, Jill, imagine how the children feel when those commercials are coming on.

0: 'cause you're good. Well, thanks for listening to Life 97.3. This is Mornings with Jill and Alan.
1: Well, you might remember a few weeks ago, we shared here on the show that I started going to the gym for the first time in my life ever going to an official gym.
0: It's a big deal.
1: It is a big deal. And I have to say, I have loved it so much. We go to our Y and it's really great. They have a kids club, so you can just drop off the kids and then you can just go work out. And it's awesome. Also, I've come to realize this is something I didn't exactly expect. Like, this is actually something that frightened me about the gym is working out around other people. Like, maybe you've had those same feelings before when you've thought about trying to start a health journey. It's like, I don't know. Working out around other people feels weird. And it does. It sounds weird. But for me, being an extrovert, now I'm not actually talking with anybody, but we're all just listening to our music. And I actually find it really inspirational being around all these different people at various parts of their own health journey. And we're all just working hard, trying to get healthier. And I'm loving that. And it's reached a point where I'm recognizing people now. Still haven't talked to anyone, but I'm like, oh yeah, there's that muscular gentleman. And there's, oh yeah, I recognize that muscular gentleman as well. I feel like I'm getting to know all the muscular dudes. Not actually know them, but I'm recognizing them all at least now.
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0: praying. 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
1: So if you've been listening to the morning show for the last couple of months, you've probably heard me talk a bit about the running injury I got while training for my first marathon. I was in a walking boot and crutches, all of that. Gratefully, that part is over, but I did start physical therapy this week. And my physical therapist gave me basically a set of workouts and strength training things to do to get my leg back to just able to train again if I want to do another race. Still have to decide about that. But all of that to say is this was my first week in a couple months back at the gym.
0: How'd that feel?
1: It felt so good.
0: That's awesome.
1: It felt so good. And I think even just being able to talk about being at a gym feels significant to me because most of my life, genuinely, the gym felt like a scary place to
0: me. Yes. Yeah.
1: It felt like you were walking into a new world where you didn't speak the language, you didn't understand the culture. Like, it really felt that way because there's this unspoken, I think, etiquette around when you use equipment or when you're waiting to use equipment and how loud your music is, or like, it just feels like there's these things that people don't tell you, but you figure out, or even just people knowing how to use machines you've never seen in your life. It felt like this is a foreign land I'll never understand. But I knew I wanted to get a gym membership. And so I think that there's still a lot I have left to learn, but truly the hardest part of being at the gym was just getting the membership and taking that first step in. It got so much easier from there. But then also, having been away for a while, I just had this new perspective of like, this is still a scary place, but I'm so excited to be here because it means like I'm at a point where I can start to strengthen muscles that have been weak for so long. And so it just feels like your perspective has changed, and you just got to start with that small step first.

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1: This week was my very first week back at the gym after getting a running injury, training for Grandma's Marathon, and it felt so good to finally have the green flag to move again, you know, to start to strengthen muscles that have grown very weak. And one of the things, as soon as I became very immobile and got this injury and was very limited, one of the things I've been looking forward to all summer is just going for walks again. And this week, after I was at the gym, I walked home and I had a moment where I just thought, it feels so good to just go on a walk right now. I don't know that I've taken much time to really think about how grateful I am to move my body in very simple, normal ways for most people, something that I've just been limited in for a while.
0: You know, it's something, selfishly speaking, I'm also really excited about, because during the summer here at Life 97.3, there's some great trails around. And before Jill hurt herself, Jill, Kelly from Middays, and I, we'd often go on walks during the day to get some fresh air. And that hasn't happened since Jill's hurt her foot. So I'm so excited she's walking again.

0: Is there anything Jill and Alan don't talk about?
1: Let's see. They've shared about childhood dreams, Star Wars, being single, therapy, Lord of the Rings, family life, gardening, skateboarding, health journeys, Yoda impressions, bad days, good days, loving bears, baseball, tomatoes, the Bible, Mario Kart, and of course, how much they love Jesus and you.
0: They just love spending life with you and your family. 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

0: This is Life 97.3, Mornings with Jill and Alan. And we're talking a little bit about just the feeling of getting back to the gym. You know, maybe if that's part of your health routine, something that's important to you. And if you're a person of routine, you probably start to notice when you start to show up at the same place close to similar times, you start to see a lot of the same people.
1: Or even if it's different times, but there's just people who are always at the gym.
0: They just live there. Yeah,
1: they just live there. It is fun. So like this summer, I've worked out at my house for a long time. I've done some hotel gyms, but this summer has been the first time I've actually started working out in an actual gym. We joined the Y, so we've been doing that, and I was kind of scared about it, but oh man, I have seriously loved it. And it is funny how you start, even though you're not talking with people, you start recognizing people. There almost feels like a little gym community, even if you're not necessarily interacting with them, which I don't know, there's a comfort to it for me. It's funny this summer as well, you've probably heard me talk a lot about this. I started playing softball for the first time. And it's been so cool how by doing that, I feel like my community has just started growing this summer by getting to know more and more people in my area. And just yesterday, I was at the gym. I turn around and there was a guy who played on the opposing team this week during softball, who him and I, like when we were on the bases together, were just kind of joking around. I feel like we connected a little bit. And they're like, hey, softball. And then we just started talking while we were at the gym. And it was the funnest thing. And I'm sharing all of this to say, if you're in a place, whether you've lived in the Northland for a long time, or maybe you just recently moved here, and you're thinking, how can I grow community? It's shocking how just going and doing one thing, whether the gym, or for me, it was softball, or joining one activity, finding a church that you fall in love with, like just doing that one thing, it is incredible how much that starts growing your community. Then you start seeing these people everywhere, especially in the smaller towns that tend to incorporate most of the Northland.
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0: Well, it's time to play Who's Coming to City on the Hill this year with Jill and Alan. It's Life 97.3. Let's see how well Jill does at remembering who's coming to City on the Hill August 7th and 8th at Bayfront Festival Park this year. Jill, is Casting Crowns coming to City on the Hill this year?
1: No.
0: That is correct. Casting Crowns is not coming to City on the Hill this year. Is Anne Wilson coming to City on the Hill this year?
1: Yes.
0: That is correct. Anne Wilson is coming to City on the Hill this year. Is the band Journey coming to City on the Hill Music Festival this year?
1: No.
0: No, that is correct. Journey is not coming to City on the Hill this year. Okay, one more. Is the band Kane coming to City on the Hill this year?
1: Ooh. Yeah. Yeah, I think they are.
0: That's correct. That was 4 for 4. Jill definitely knows who's coming to City on the Hill this year.
1: Some other names not yet mentioned include Kate Thompson, Ben Fuller, Caleb and John, Leanna Crawford. That's not even the full list, but just a few more to tell you that we hope you think this is worth your time to come, because City on the Hill Music Fest kicks off in exactly 2 weeks from today.
0: It's exactly 2 weeks from today, so you know who else is going to be coming? Hopefully you. You can get your tickets right now on our website at life973.com.

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0: Well, very excited that Jill is back this morning.
1: It's so nice to have you back where you belong.
2: So nice.
0: Yeah, it is. Yeah, it is. It's mornings with Jill and Alan here on Life 97.3. And Jill's back this morning.
2: I'm back, and it's Friday, and so we're about to be gone again for the weekend.
0: Which is really funny. My brain is so off this morning. When Jill came in, I was like, oh, well, how was the weekend? It's like, wait, no, it's Friday. We haven't experienced the weekend yet.
3: Making well with my soul. Don't let me face this loneliness alone. Making well.

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0: It's mornings with Jill and Alan here on Life 97.3, sharing a little bit this morning about how truly awful water balloons are. Like, children always seem to get hurt. They put, like, the plastic bits all over your yard. They're not easy to fill. Think, in my opinion, they're just a truly horrible invention.
1: Says the parent.
0: Of three children.
1: Yeah. So this makes sense. I will say, from the perspective of the child, they're amazing.
0: I love them as a kid, too.
1: Let me tell you why. One of my earliest memories of water balloons was actually when I was a kid. I was in vacation Bible school. I looked forward to that every summer. And as part of our week's rhythm for vacation Bible school when I was in it, there would be Bible verse memorization.
0: Okay.
1: And this was a bonus. It was like they encouraged it. However, the incentive to memorize each day's verse was that by the end of the week, when we'd have a water fight, you had a 10 stock of water balloons. So basically, each time that you would share a verse, your stock of water balloons went up.
0: Oh.
1: You maxed out at 10, which is funny. In reality, that probably doesn't even sound like a lot.
0: But
1: let me tell you, I was motivated. That was enough to get Jill to memorize some verses for that week.
0: Yeah, I will say, that sounds like the perfect motivation for kids. Like, I know my son, he would memorize all the Bible verses if it meant he got to load up on water balloon ammo.
1: Yeah, they would fill them in the bed of a truck, and then you would come and you'd know, all right, you get 10. And I remember when year I definitely stopped counting, and the guy, the staff who was in charge of monitoring that, he's like, whoa, hey, sorry, how many have you taken so far? I was like, oh, I have no idea. He's like, okay, maybe just take one more and let's call it.
0: Oh, no, I memorized all the verses for this.
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3: We have a brand new song to share with you from Peter Burton. This song is called So Long. And it's about saying goodbye to all those things that try to weigh us down in life. It's a reminder that because of what Jesus did on the cross, we can say so long to our past, to our guilt, and to our shame. So

0: just a, I don't know, maybe consider this a public service announcement, a little tip for your Friday. This is Life 97.3. Read the entire recipe before you make the thing. Okay.
1: I feel like there's a story here.
0: I learned my lesson this week. I bought a cherry tomato plant that is doing amazing, and it's time to make a lot of things with tomatoes now. And so I decided to make basically a roast salsa. Like, oh, sure. You roast onions, you roast the tomatoes, the jalapeno pepper, the serrano pepper, garlic. You do all of that, put it in a blender, add some spices. Delicious. Or that's what the goal would be. I did everything, and then I did a little taste test at the end this week, and I started coughing. It was so spicy.
1: Oh, no. Oh.
0: Okay. And then I finished reading the recipe, and it said at the end, which this is my complaint, said at the end, if you want mild salsa, do half the peppers. If you want medium salsa, just take the seeds out. And if you want these super spicy, leave it all in. And that's what I did.
1: It kind of reminds me of the things I know some college professors or teachers would do. Would be like, hey, don't forget to read this paper I sent out. Read it. It's important that you read it. And then there's like a trick at the end. Be like, oh, actually, you don't even need to show up for class the next day. And everyone who shows up for class are like, what? And they're like, you didn't read the paper. It's kind of how
0: this
1: feels.
0: That's what I did.
1: And she got spicy. Can I try the salsa? Because I love extra spicy salsa.
0: Yeah, I'll bring some for you next week.
1: Thank you.
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0: 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Jill's back this morning.
1: It's so nice to have you back where you belong.
2: It's very nice.
0: It's nice to have Jill back this morning. So, at this time yesterday, here on the show, we did hear from our good friend Al. And Jill, Al gave me a grade for this week, how it's been.
2: Oh, like without me?
0: Yeah,
2: how the show has been?
0: Yeah, without you being here, he's like, Alan, you had a B plus.
2: Okay.
0: See, that's what I thought. I was like, all right, I'll accept a B plus. But I was like, Al, what kept me from being an A plus? Mm-hmm. And he said it was one story I told this week.
2: Oh no.
0: Just one story.
2: What did you do?
0: It's not that bad. And this is why I'm bringing in on this. He said he didn't think you would approve when I talked about a guy who actually saw in a cornfield wacky inflatable tube guys as scarecrows out in the cornfield. And I said, let's just make this a thing. Let's have wacky inflatable tube guys in all the fields everywhere. And Al thought you would have nixed that. He's like, nope, that's just a city thing. I don't think Jill would have approved of having wacky inflatable tube guys everywhere.
2: You know what I think?
0: What do you think?
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0: It's funny you mention this because I told it again when Al called yesterday at this time. And now since I had to fill Jill in, so I have
2: you
0: now
2: told this three times.
0: I have now told the wacky inflatable
2: Did
0: tube
2: Al
0: guy
2: even
0: story
2: call?
0: Three
2: times. Is that even
0: no,
2: true?
0: No, he called. Funny enough, three's a holy number, so that's special.

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0: Now, this is a pretty cool way to put what Jesus has done in someone's life. I'm Kelly. It's Life 97.3. I heard a story recently about a garbage man who has struck up a friendship with a family. Every week they see him, and one day he told them that he picks up people's trash because Jesus picked up his. And then told him about how Jesus is his savior. You know, they said that as time has gone on, they have had this friendship with him, and he'll come and the girls will run out to meet him and chat about things and talk about Jesus together. And the mom said, you know, I just love seeing this guy make his ordinary job into an extraordinary witness. You know, you think about it, there's so many different types of jobs in the world. And I think sometimes, like, as you're doing things repeatedly, you might start to think to yourself, like, is this adding value? Like, what is the purpose here? Or it's just like, ah, it's just a job, I got to get it done. But you know what? In a world of normal jobs, your job is a mission field. You have an opportunity to be somewhere that I'll never be, that the people in your life will never get to be, but you get to be there. God has placed you there for a reason, to spread Jesus' light. Colossians 3:23 says this: whatever you do in word or deed, do everything in the name of the Lord Jesus Christ.
1: 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I get that for sure. Something that has helped me is Romans 12:21. Do not be overcome by evil, but overcome evil with good. I've learned that we are called to overcome, but not by adding more hate and more half-truths into the mess, but by adding love, mercy, grace, understanding, and wisdom into this messy world.
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Hey, I'm Kelly. 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We're picking four Northland households to win a professional Christmas light display. 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

Life 97.3, hey, I'm Kelly. This next song is from Ben Fuller, who I'm so excited to share. He's going to be at City on the Hill Music Festival coming up here in just a couple of weeks. 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

0: thought to yourself, am I just late to the party? This is for you. Hey, I'm Kelly. It's Life 97.3. So I don't know if my family is just kind of unique. I think every family probably is. They've got their things. But I feel like the longer I am away from the home that I grew up in, and by that I mean my parents, I think I've found more and more things where I realize like, oh, this is a very normal part of other people's childhoods and history. And for me, it came a lot later or not at all. For example, butter and ranch dressing. I don't know, maybe I'm wrong. Maybe there are plenty of people that would say, no, those weren't really a part of my life either. But I tell you, like, I feel behind when it comes to these things. Like, it's always a second thought to me, or like even like a 17th thought in my mind when it comes to like, if I have veggies and the normal person would add ranch to that, right? Nope, not me. I don't think about it. I just eat the carrot. Or butter. Like, I don't slab it on a piece of bread. It's just not a thing that I grew up with. And so I just don't really do it. Do you have anything like that where you're just like, was I just late to the party? You know, and then did that change for you as time went on? Feel free to, you know, tell me I'm not alone. 888-720-9730.
1: Summer days can feel full. Full calendars, full houses, full schedules. But sometimes in the middle of all that activity, your soul still feels tired. God's word says, be still and know that I am God. So even in the busiest season, God invites you to slow down and remember, He's with you. You don't have to run yourself empty to keep up. If you'd like to know more about finding peace in the middle of a full life, just text the word new to 41224. That's new to 41224.

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That was Corey Asbury on Life 97.3. I'm Kelly. Hey, this next one is from a guy who's coming to the Northland October 29th. Zach Williams will be at the Deck Symphony Hall that day. 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

Love. It's my favorite kind of sandwich. A song sandwich. Hey, I'm Kelly. It's Life 97.3. That last one was Lord, It Feels Good by Toby Mac. And this next one is Good Day from Forrest Frank. I think this is a sign. You're going to have something good happen to you soon. Okay. Keep looking. I'm about to

0: If you have ever, you know, as a coffee drinker, considered quitting coffee, maybe this is your sign that you don't have to. Hey, I'm Kelly. It's Life 97.3. Okay, so if you haven't figured out already, I am a big coffee drinker. And not only coffee, but like, I am a year-round iced coffee girly. It is my favorite thing. I read something recently that got me kind of thinking about it, because yes, there are those moments where I'm like, maybe I should cut back. Maybe I should just like cut it out for a little while. But think about this. You see, coffee beans, they go through fire before they become something people can't start their day without. They are roasted, cracked, broken down completely. And only after all of that do they release the depth that was always inside of them. Friend, your hardest seasons are not destroying you. They're developing your flavor. If that's not a case for staying on the coffee, I don't know what is.
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That was for King and Country on Life 97.3. I'm Kelly. This next one is a brand new song. It's New Music Friday. Here's the latest from Peter Burton called So Long.

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0: All right, friends, we can't wait to see you in Minong this next Tuesday. I'm Kelly. It's Life 97.3. Jill and Alan from our morning show are broadcasting live in different parts of the Northland all summer long. So far, we have been to Grand Rapids, to Superior, out to Ashland, and now Jill and Alan are heading to Minong. Tuesday, July 28th, they will be broadcasting live from the parking lot in front of Boondocks Coffee and Cafe. Again, that's in Minong, Wisconsin. They'll be there from 7 a.m. to 9 a.m. They would love to see you, love to meet you, get some pictures together, play some games, do some giveaways. It's going to be a fantastic time. You can find more info about that specific event as well as all the upcoming on the road locations at our website, life973.com. But again, Tuesday, July 28th, we'll see you in Minong.
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2: There's something about sunshine that lifts our mood, especially in the Northland. Longer days, brighter skies, a little more joy. 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That's NEW to 41224.

You ever heard the story of Jesus calming the storm? I'm Kelly. It's Life 97.3. You know something super cool about that story? Jesus was taking a nap and he was woken up and told, "Help, Jesus, you got to calm this. You got to do something about this storm." And he did. He was able to silence it within seconds. But maybe the power in that story is not that he calmed the storm, but that he was able to sleep through it.

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Well, if you're looking for something fun to do this weekend, I have an idea for you. I'm Kelly. It's Life 97.3. The Minnesota Monsters are our own arena football league here in Duluth. And they are actually playing game one of the playoffs this Sunday night at 6 p.m. You can find out more about them. Look up their Facebook page. They're on Instagram as well. Get your tickets. It's a super fun event. Again, that's the Minnesota Monsters playing in the playoffs this Sunday at 6 p.m. I still

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0: Uplifting Life 97.3. I'm Nikki. You know, can I remind you of something? Because I needed this reminder too. Our days, they don't always go as we hope, right? So if that was today for you, like so far just hasn't gone the way that you hoped, it doesn't mean that the rest of it can't. Maybe the morning was stressful. Maybe you overslept. Maybe you said something that you wish you could take back or forgot something important. Maybe today you're just feeling, I don't know, off. The beautiful thing about God is that He doesn't only hand out fresh starts on, say, January 1st or Mondays, right? His mercy is new every morning. And honestly, I think it's available every afternoon too. At least I'm banking on that. You don't have to wait until tomorrow to reset your attitude or your focus or your heart. So take a deep breath. Maybe whisper a quick prayer. Ask for His help. The next right step is available to you. And sometimes that's all God asks us to take.
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I'm Nikki. You know, some days the answer isn't trying harder. Sometimes it's slowing down enough to remember God is already at work.

0: just want you to put yourself in December outside of your house as you are wrestling with the ladder, trying to untangle lights, and you're freezing your little fingers off. Nikki, it's Life 97.3. That doesn't seem very pleasant, doesn't it? No, it doesn't. But those Christmas lights, man, they bring so much to the holiday season, don't they? Like, so much joy. And so how would you like to skip all of that hard stuff and maybe get a professionally installed Christmas light display for your home this Christmas? Well, you could with our Christmas in July giveaway. So you could be one of four Northland households, actually, to win a professionally installed Christmas lights on your home or outside your home for the Christmas season here in 2026. So not today, not in July, in the actual holiday season. But if you want to find out more about this giveaway, maybe you want to enter to win or share it with someone, you know. I'm sure that my kids would be sharing it with me. Mom, come on. Let's do Christmas lights finally. It's just a lot of hard work and it's cold. 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

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I'm Nikki. Worship helps us remember what we've forgotten in the rush of the day. So I think we just slow right down and meet with Jesus right now in this song.

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Isn't it good news to know that God is still working? He's still working in you and through you, and he's got good plans for your life.

0: Hey, what's something you're looking forward to? I'm Nikki. 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Like, not 6 months from now, not when you get retired someday, not like, what is the next thing? I mean, what's just something you're looking forward to? Maybe it's dinner with your family or sitting on the deck after work. Do you have something fun planned this weekend? Could be your TV, favorite TV show. I don't know. What is it? I think I'm going to go visit my mom and my stepdad. They camp every year outside of Hayward, and I love to go and visit. So I'm really looking forward to that. And honestly, just looking forward to being with my family for the weekend. We've kind of been here, there, and everywhere. So I'm really excited about it. So think about it. What are you looking forward to? And then maybe text someone and tell them what you're excited about. In fact, you could text me, 888-720-9730.
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0: It's October 29th, and this song has been playing at the deck, and you are there, maybe with some friends, maybe with your family. People, arms are raised, hearts are being changed and encouraged. Well, it could be a reality for you. That was Zach Williams, Wait For Me on Life 97.3, and he's bringing his Revival Nights tour to the deck. 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

0: More and more, I'm realizing that being a parent is a lot of being really happy and excited for your kids and also terrified at the same time. Nikki, it's Life 97.3. I am so excited and, yes, terrified now. I'm sending my daughter to Japan. She is 15. She'll be 16 in September, and she's going with the Superior Sister Cities. So it's a really cool opportunity. There's a group of kids going, and there will be adults, and like it's definitely a once-in-a-lifetime opportunity. And we're doing all the things, and I've been so in task mode. You know, this is what we need. This is what you need. Got to sign these papers. Got to make sure you have this. You know, all the things that I've just really been in the moment of task. And now that we're kind of winding through some of this and the date is approaching, I am like getting kind of nervous and also very excited at the same time. And it's this weird, weird juxtaposition of feelings. And I don't really know. It's confusing, honestly, if I'm being honest. But I am very excited. Like, as you watch your kids grow and become who they are and experience life in different ways, it's pretty cool, isn't it? So right now, I guess I'm just thanking God for the opportunities and for these kids, and also just praying, begging for a little bit of peace and calm in my heart too.
1: Summer is a season of growth. Gardens stretch toward the sun and things that were planted begin to flourish. Maybe you're hoping for growth in your own life too. The Bible says, "He who began a good work in you will carry it on to completion." God hasn't forgotten about you. He's still working, still growing something good in your life, even if it's taking longer than you expected. So if you'd like to know more about the purpose that God has for your life, you can text the word NEW to 41224.

0: Don't forget that he's coming to Duluth in October. Yeah, that was Zach Williams, Jesus Loves on Life 97.3. He's bringing his Revival Nights tour to the deck. Now, this is going to be such a great night. I mean, I just, you know, concerts are just different, aren't they? When we are all together and we are experiencing just worship in this big way. And so I hope that you'll be there. If you want to find out a little more info on it, we've got all that for you. 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

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I'm Nikki. Hey, you know what? Your worth, your value today, it's not based on how much you got checked off. You are loved right here, right now.

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Life 97.3. I'm Nikki. You know, it scares me, but it's also a truth. Listen, God knew exactly what he was working with when he chose you. He believes in you.

0: 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You know, some of the best moments in life really aren't the big ones. And sometimes we miss them. It's pulling into the grocery store and finding a parking spot right up front. Or when the person ahead of you pays for your coffee or your meal. It's getting into bed and realizing you remembered to wash your clothes for the next day. It's hearing your child laugh from the other room. Oh, that's the best, isn't it? Or catching your favorite song at exactly the right moment. You know how God uses these songs when you need it. These are little things that, I don't know, they probably won't make the highlight reel of your life, but they often become the moments that really do quietly carry us through. So here's your challenge this afternoon. See how many of those little wins, those little glimmers of joy that you can notice. I bet there's more than you think.
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0: 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You know, he's going to be at City on the Hill Music Festival. He's going to be there along with acts like Ann Wilson, Kane, Caleb and John, Leanna Crawford, Ryan Stevenson, and more. 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
4: 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Is if I have an event and people show up on time, I feel loved and I feel cared for.
5: That's probably a key thing that I learned along the way. 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In the midst of us not communicating correctly frustration, I did begin to hear your heart. Mm-hmm. One of the things that I learned was it was very different when we were going to be on time or early, rather, to someone over something.
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0: And we can call on the name of Jesus, even when we're struggling, when it's hard, when we need to be real and honest. That is when he can make it well. It's Life 97.3.
1: Making well with my soul. Don't let me face this loneliness alone. 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

Life 97.3, I'm Jill Tracy. What were you doing in 2004? I feel like I was still kind of a newlywed because my husband and I had only been married for about 3 years. And now it's been more than 25. And I'm thinking, yeah, we were just beginning. And this guy was kind of still at his beginning point. It's a summer throwback song from Chris Tomlin right here. It's Indescribable.

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0: I remember Vacation Bible School as a kid. It was different than it is now. If your kids are going this summer, wow, it's just incredible what happens. Well, when I was a kid, maybe you too, the big deal was getting that red Kool-Aid in a Dixie cup as a snack, along with that flower-shaped cookie with the hole in the middle you could put on your finger. And we also loved the songs. And that's what Cindy says. She says when she and her sister were small, they went to Vacation Bible School and they loved singing along. One of their favorites was, "I've got that joy, joy, joy, joy down in my heart." But she says, "I never understood the next verse. I've got the pizza pasta understanding." Why were we understanding carbs? That is a piece that does not pass understanding.
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